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I'm the one put you in that Leontay. 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You was rocking Coach bags, got you Sinead.

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